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1: My sisters used to call me Agbalitkoma.
2: Me? I was the undisputed champion.
1: I calculated traffic like a math professor. As a makeup artist, it's wild. To get to an event, I'll calculate traffic. To hang out at grandma's, I'll calculate traffic. To pick my sister from school, I'm calculating traffic. And to top it off, I'll still arrive late because... traffic! I needed a way to survive these hours of traffic. Because in Lagos, you never back down. Instead, you move differently.
2: What did I do?
1: I did the same thing you did. I hopped on the fastest way to get me everywhere. The Lagos Blue or Red Rail Line. Because tell me why I should be doing basketballs in traffic for 45 minutes when I can get from Mautu to Marina in 10 minutes if I'm on the Lagos Blue Rail Line. Even the other day when I had an Owambe event in Ikorodu and then Ikoyi on the same day, my staff kept saying it was impossible until I showed them my latest link up. We planted ourselves gidiba in Silak Ferry. Then on those days when I have to get to Ojota to visit Granny and hang out with my sisters, I link up through the Okwebi Mende Link Bridge and cut straight through Mende, landing right on Ojota doorstep without hitting a single bottleneck because the roads are smooth. And the best part, Lagos isn't done yet. The Blue Line is going to stretch from Mautu to Okokomaiko. And then the Lagos Badagry Expressway is getting wider roads through dedicated BRT lanes and a central rail corridor. You see, Lagos, no be like before.
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1: 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Janet Adetu.

0: 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Etiquette instructor, brand analyst, and keynote speaker, who's featured in many national publications, radio, and TV interviews, will give you eloquent tips, ideas, and strategies on soft skills to keep you inspired for business and everyday living. And now, ladies and gentlemen, please welcome your protocol and etiquette coach, Janet Adetu.
1: It's a very warm welcome and top of the day to you all. Yes, indeed, if you're just tuning in, this is your Etiquette Lifestyle program, Etiquette with Janet. And I'm always, always happy to be here with you. Oh, wow. See how the summer has gone by so fast. Now we're getting back to the reality of life and we're getting back into the real swing of things. This is now business as usual. If you're just tuning in, I am your host. I'm Dr. Janet Adetu and it's all about etiquette. And I'm not just saying etiquette. I'm really just speaking to the simple fact that we're here today to really speak to your guide to modern etiquette, to professional poise, to executive presence, and to refined living. You know, I must say, this is almost the beginning of a new month. By tomorrow, it will be the 1st of September, and indeed the introduction of the Ember months. You know what I mean? And so, as we dive into new territory, all right, we're looking into a new series, and it's really speaking to recognizing, reintroducing, repositioning. It's speaking to being elevated in your professional space, reintroducing yourself after a career shift. That is where I'm going. You know, you've had the summer to think, to reflect, to look at what you can do better, to look at how you're positioning yourself, to really focus. And this time around, I'm really going into this new month, this new chapter, speaking about when your old professional identity no longer fits and you're looking at being elevated in that professional space. So this month of September is really about career growth and professional reinvention. You know, how you show up matters, and how you speak matters, how you treat people matters, and sometimes the smallest adjustment can completely change how the world experiences you. Because etiquette isn't simply about knowing the rules, it's also about knowing yourself, knowing your environment, and knowing how to show up with confidence, with consideration, and I guess with class. You know, September is here. We're focusing once again on career growth and professional reinvention, right? And the theme really is about elevated professional conduct. Now, could the person you have become professionally have outgrown the way you are still presenting yourself? I want you to think about that. Maybe you've been promoted. Maybe you've changed careers. Maybe you've started your own business. Maybe you've returned to work after a career break. Maybe you are moving from technical expert to leader. Maybe nothing has changed on your business card, but you have changed. Your experience and your experience has grown. Your thinking has matured. Your aspirations are bigger. Your confidence is developing. But there can be a problem. Everyone else may see or may still be meeting the old you, but you have changed internally. The old introduction, the old communication style, they're seeing the old image, the old network, the old habits you have, your own old level of confidence. But today, it's a new month. It's a new chapter. When your old professional identity no longer fits you, what do you do? So we're going to be talking about how to recognize when you're professionally outgrown, when you've outgrown that old identity, and how to honor your past without becoming trapped by it, and how to begin repositioning yourself with confidence, with etiquette, and with authenticity. Now, imagine someone who has spent 15 years building an excellent career in finance. She is technically strong, dependable, and respected. But over the last few years, she's moved into strategy. And now she advises senior leaders. She leads people. She influences decisions. Yet whenever someone asks, "So what do you do?" she replies, "Oh, I'm an accountant." Now, nothing is wrong with being an accountant, but the problem is what her answer no longer tells the whole story. That story is not told. Her professional identity has evolved, but her language hasn't. And this happens more often than we realize. Because sometimes other people are, they're not keeping us, or they, you know, they're introducing ourselves from inside the box. We are just saying, "Oh, I'm an accountant," but you know what? Truth be told, you're doing a whole lot more. You know, you actually want to be perceived as an expert, but you're hiding yourself and you're hiding your own expertise. You want bigger opportunities, but you continue to present yesterday's version of yourself. You cannot expect people to recognize a version of you that you consistently refuse to present. So the question really is, what is professional identity? It's a combination of things. What you're known for, what people trust you to do, how you communicate, how you behave, how you present yourself, the expertise that you actually demonstrate, the relationships that you build, the value people associate with your name. Yeah, a title can change overnight, but your professional identity changes through evidence and consistency. And that's why when you just simply update your LinkedIn headline or you get new business cards, that's not necessarily reinvention. The question really is, has the way that you show up caught up with the person that you are becoming? There are a lot of signs, and I want to mention about five of them, that indicate that your old professional identity may no longer fit. Maybe you are introducing, or as you introduce, it sort of feels outdated. You know, when somebody asks you, "What do? You automatically describe your previous role rather than your present value. And if I met someone important today, would your introduction be different? If you met somebody different, would your introduction be more accurate? Would you be communicating who you really, truly are now? The second sign is people consistently underestimate your capability. You know, people see you, they don't see the strategic aspects of you. You seem to be overlooked, especially for opportunities. They just don't immediately assume that you are capable. Question is, what signals are you sending for them to really underestimate your capability? Because your competence is growing, but is your visibility? Sign number three, your behavior belongs to your previous level. You've become a manager, but you still wait to be told everything. You've become an entrepreneur, but you still think like an employee. And you've become a senior, but you continue to over-explain every recommendation. The moment you change your level, you have to change your behavior. Number four, your professional image hasn't evolved at all. And it's not about buying expensive clothes. It's about an alignment. Does your grooming, your digital profile, your biography, your photograph, your communication, your overall presence, does it really support your current position? Ask yourself. And then number five, your network only knows your history. That means your existing contacts know what you used to do, but the people relevant to where you are going don't yet know you. And that creates this very, very important question. Who needs to know the professional that you are becoming? Ask yourself. So don't throw away your past. Yeah, I'm not telling you to throw it away. There's something that is, you know, important about your past. You're not rejecting your history. You're not telling yourself that you've wasted 15 years. What you're doing is that you're telling them that you now have a strong foundation and you now know who you are becoming. So your previous chapter may be giving you expertise, discipline, relationships, credibility, resilience, industry knowledge, even transferable skills. So don't erase it. Extract its value, because your past should become professional capital for your future. There's some practical tips I'm going to share with you now that will help you shift all right? And start that beginning of your professional reinvention. I'd like to see where you are now. That's S. So before changing anything externally, become clear internally. Ask yourself, who am I professionally today? Not 5 years ago, not according to your job description, but today. So you want to audit your strongest capabilities, your current expertise, your achievements, your values, your leadership capacity, what people regularly seek your advice about, what you want to be known for. So you're going to say, today I'm a professional who does what? Tell yourself. What do you want your name to become associated with? And then you have H, honor where you've been. So don't reinvent yourself by pretending your past never happened. Instead, identify the transferable values. If you're moving from finance into leadership consulting, financial experience gives you the commercial credibility. If you're moving from HR into executive coaching, your understanding of people and organizations becomes an advantage. And if you're moving from corporate employment into entrepreneurship, your corporate experience becomes part of your business credibility. Once again, you've been listening to Etiquette with Janet, because etiquette isn't simply about what you know. It's about how you show up. Until next time, I want you to stay poised, stay intentional, and always leave people and places better than you found them. On that note, once again, have a fantastic week as we welcome in the Ember Month, starting with September. Have a fantastic week ahead. As always, remember, think etiquette, think Janet. Bye for now. Till next time.
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4: 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I'm Lekan Adebashi. In the headlines, President Tinubu drags South Africa to AU over xenophobic attacks. Federal government rules out negotiations with a terrorist, pushes full-scale crackdown. On the foreign scene, at least six die in ferry capsize of northern Cyprus. And in sports news, Manchester United secures first EPL win of the season after a 5-2 comeback against Ipswich Town. Now the news in detail. President Bola Tinubu has formally reported the recurrent xenophobic and Afrophobic attacks against Africans and other nationals in South Africa to the African Union, warning that the incidents undermine the continent's solidarity, unity and peaceful coexistence. Specifically, he requested prompt collective action from the continent's leaders, including the placement of this matter on the agenda for the 40th ordinary session of the Assembly. President Bola Tinubu has also departed Abuja for Europe to begin a three-week vacation as part of his annual leave. The president's first destination is London, United Kingdom, according to a statement issued by his special advisor on information and strategy, Bayo Ononuga. Ononuga said Tinubu is expected to return to Nigeria after the working vacation to join the campaign ahead of the January 2027 general elections. The federal government has ruled out negotiating with a terrorist. The Minister of Foreign Affairs, Ambassador Bianca Odumegwu-Ojukwu, stated this while speaking with journalists on the sidelines of the 21st session of the African Union Assembly of Heads of State and Government in Luanda, Angola. According to the minister, Nigeria's approach does not include negotiating or mediating with terrorists, as military defeat remains the most effective way to deal with terrorism in Nigeria. Moving on to the foreign scene this morning, at least six people died when a ferry capsized off northern Cyprus on Sunday, according to the head of the local government in a preliminary toll on Turkish media. To Turkish media, Ünal Ustel, the prime minister of the self-proclaimed Turkish Republic of Northern Cyprus, TRNC, said the vessel had been carrying a total of 267 people when it rolled over shortly after leaving the port. In sport news, Old Trafford came alive this Sunday as Manchester United bounced back in style against newly promoted side Ipswich Town. Bruno Fernandes's hat-trick inspired the Manchester United fight back from a goal down to thrash Ipswich 5-2 and get their Premier League season up and running. Finally, to entertainment news, Big Brother Naija season 11 housemate Saltex has been evicted from the reality TV show. Saltex's eviction was announced during the live eviction show on Sunday, bringing his stay in the show Yourself House to an end. He was among the housemates put up for possible eviction in the latest week of the competition alongside other nominated housemates. And that's it on the world news this morning. But before I go, let's take another look at the major stories. President Tinubu drags South Africa to AU over xenophobic attacks. Federal government rules out negotiations with terrorists, pushes full-scale crackdown. And on the foreign scene, at least six people die in ferry capsize off northern Cyprus. While in sports, Manchester United secures first EPL win of the season after a 5-2 comeback against Ipswich Town. Thank you so much for listening to the news. I'm Leko Adebashi. Enjoy the rest of your day.
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1: International Day for People of African Descent. You know, okay, it concerns us. 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So where they amplify voices and stories from the vibrant African heritage. They say every human deserves to be born in.

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2: Ibrahimovic! Lallana! Goal for Liverpool! Kevin De Gea is appealing for offside.
3: De Bruyne with the jab. Oh! Looking to flip. Takes it in for the touchdown. 49ers throw with Garoppolo.
4: 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Away we go!
5: 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Alex Albon has the McLaren of Lando Norris for coming.
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0: Well, it's a manic Monday, and we've got the stories from the weekend right here on Sports Extra Live on the beat tonight at 9.9. It's the heartbeat of Lagos. I'm Femi. It's good to have you join us. Big updates coming in from the Nigerian Professional Football League got underway at the weekend. We'll share updates from the Nigerian football story concerning the NFF and all the big details from Flushing Meadows as the US Open is up and running. Well, let's get started with Nigerian sports stories. And the first point would be the cricket scene, where Nigeria Junior Female Yellow Greens opened their ICC Under 19 Women's T20 World Cup Africa qualifier campaign on a winning note after defeating Uganda under 19 women by 4 wickets in a low scoring encounter in Tanzania on Sunday. Uganda struggled to build momentum and with the bats posting 57 runs for 7 wickets in their allotted 20 overs. From athletic stories, Nigeria's coin seller Ajayi has claimed victory in the men's 100 meters at the Gal Athletics Bellinzona in Switzerland after clocking an impressive 9.91 seconds. Ajayi produced a strong performance in a highly competitive field, recording 9.91 seconds with a legal wind reading of plus 0.2 meters per second to secure the top spot. In basketball stories, the Tigers point guard Caleb Agada admitted that Nigeria were not at their best during their 82-79 defeat to South Sudan, but insists there is still room for improvement as the team battles to keep the 2027 FIBA Basketball World Cup qualification hopes alive. Nigeria suffered their second successive defeat in the current qualifying window on Friday, following Thursday's 78-62 loss to Cameroon. They bounced back yesterday and are hoping to continue in that state as they move forward. From handball stories, coach of Nigeria's senior women's handball national team, Michael Tangaha, unveiled a 16-player squad for the inaugural IHF Women's Nations Trophy Africa Zone 3, scheduled for the 2nd of September to the 6th, 2026 in Ouagadougou, Burkina Faso. The team has been in camp for several weeks at the Indoor Sports Hall, Package B of the MKO Abiola National Stadium, Abuja, where Tangaha has put the players through their paces ahead of the competition. From boxing stories, Moses Itaoma has been urged not to give up by Filip Hrgović, the new IBF World Heavyweight Champion, who stopped the 21-year-old Briton with a dramatic and stunning turnaround in their title fight late on Saturday night at London's O2 Arena. Itaoma has been to hospital in a precautionary measure after the fight, and Frank Warren and his promoter confirmed to a newsman on Sunday that morning that his young heavyweight was still under medical observation. Hrgović said he had lost the first 8 rounds to the amazing Itaoma, whom he also described as the best guy in the division, the most talented guy in the division, but that his own hard-beating experience after 9 years as a professional fighter was the telling experience. Let's finish off details from the US Open. It got on the way yesterday, and while the very first night session of the US Open has already produced a major upset this year, 3 hour mark when Novak Djokovic walked briskly to the corner of the vast of the Ash Stadium, bent down and vomited the contents of his stomach straight onto the towel beam. This was neither the first nor the last that Djokovic threw up during an excruciating 4 hours and 36 minutes of suffering, and his miserable night ended around midnight with a 24-time Grand Slam champion in tears as he was defeated 7-6, 4-6, 6-2, 6-1 by Mariano Navone in the first round. There'll be more action coming forward from the US Open. What we'll try to do is keep you updated with these details right here on Sports Extra as we share all the updates with you on the beat. Let's head for a break right now, and when we come back, we'll go through all the big updates from the Nigerian football scene.
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All right, before we go to Nigerian football stories, one update coming in from American football right here. Federal authorities claim a man posed as a San Francisco 49ers player and scammed more than two dozen women out of about $1.3 million. The FBI arrested Dejon Love, 35, and his alleged accomplice, Taylor Jamie Chan, 18, on the 24th of August in Boise, Idaho. They were charged with conspiracy to commit wire fraud and wire fraud, according to the U.S. Attorney's Office in the District of Oregon. The men remain in federal custody in Boise. In a scheme that began in February 2022 and spanned more than 4 years until the 24th August arrest, authorities say Love created fictitious personas to meet women on dating apps, presenting himself as a player of the Niners. To support that claim, he posted photos on social media wearing official team gear and posing with luxury vehicles. Let's go to Nigerian football stories. The Nigerian Premier Football League kicked off with Shooting Stars of Ibadan setting the pace on opening night by defeating Inter Lagos 2-1 at the Lagos Salami Stadium. Match day one continued with impressive home wins as Rivers United swept past Plateau United 2-0. Ikorodu City end a 3-1 victory over Ranchers Bees, while Barau FC defeated Nasarawa United by 3-1. Doma United beat Sporting Lagos 2-0 and Niger Tornadoes edged Enyimba by 2-1, while title holders Rangers were held to a 1-1 draw at home by Katsina United. Kwara United played out a 2-2 draw with Kano Pillars, and Benin Insurance went past their opponent Warri Wolves by 2-1. Meanwhile, Nigeria's under-20 girls edged host Poland 1-0 in a friendly match at the Municipal Stadium in Brzeg on Friday as part of the team's preparations for the FIFA Under-20 Women's World Cup. Mary Mamudu scored the only goal of the encounter in the first half stoppage time, handing coach Moses Adoku's side a morale-boosting win ahead of their World Cup opener. Meanwhile, Dr. Emmanuel Ekeme and Ayo Abdurrahman have taken charge of the Nigerian Football Federation Secretariat and the Nigerian Premier Football League, respectively, as the National Sports Commission moved to ensure continuity in football administration following the resignation of the Federation's top officials. The National Sports Commission endorsed Ekeme until then Secretary, Deputy Secretary General, to oversee the NFF Secretariat as Interim General Secretary, with Dr. Ademola Lajiri, formerly Director of Media and Communications, stepping in as Interim Deputy General Secretary. Meanwhile, Nigeria will end its 11-year association with Nike and return to Adidas after agreeing an $8.5 million a year equipment deal with the Nigerian Football Federation, says it's the biggest in African football. Former NFL President Brahim Gusau, who resigned along with the Federation's Executive Committee on Thursday, disclosed the agreement at a news conference in Abuja, saying Adidas will pay the Federation $4.5 million annually in cash and provide another $4 million worth of equipment for Nigeria's national teams. Let's turn attention now to international stories. Real Madrid maintained a perfect start to their campaign with a 4-0 victory over Malaga, powered by goals from Kylian Mbappe, Jude Bellingham and Adegola, alongside an own goal. Atletico Madrid secured a 3-1 win against Sevilla, with Athletic Club picked up 3 points on the road with a 2-0 victory against RC Celta Vigo. In other results, Levante defeated Real Betis 5-2 in a high-scoring thriller, while Real Sociedad earned a 2-1 victory over RCD Espanyol. Deportivo Alaves edged out Villarreal by 2-0. Real Racing Club topped Elche 3-2, and Deportivo La Coruña beat Valencia by 3-1. In the latest Serie A match day, delivered a weekend packed with action as big scores came forward. Juventus defeated Parma by 2-0 to maintain a perfect start, while AC Milan earned a 2-0 win against Venezia. Inter Milan picked up a 1-0 victory at Cagliari, and Lazio edged past Genoa by 2-0. Como 1907 delivered the weekend's biggest shock by defeating Napoli 2-1 away. Elsewhere, Frosinone beat Fiorentina by 3-0. Udinese topped Monza 3-2, and Sassuolo won 2-1 over Torino. The opening Bundesliga matches also saw Bayern Munich trash their opponent VfB Stuttgart by 5-1. RB Leipzig beat Borussia Mönchengladbach by 3-0. Borussia Dortmund earned a 2-0 victory over Hamburg, while Freiburg trashed Werder Bremen 4-1, and FC Augsburg topped FC Schalke 04 3-0.
Newly promoted Elversberg provided the weekend's biggest upset by shocking Bayer Leverkusen 3-2. Elsewhere, FC Cologne at TSG Hoffenheim 3-2. FC Union Berlin drew 3-3 with Eintracht Frankfurt, and Mainz 05 drew goalless with SC Paderborn. There'll be more football action coming forward as well later on today from all the major leagues, including the Premier League. Let's get into that and share updates coming through from fixtures completed at the weekend. Tonight, we're expecting Aston Villa to play host to Arsenal, but we saw results of matches coming forward from games played yesterday. Chelsea played out a 7-goal thriller with Brighton and Hove Albion as they secured victory goals from Cole Palmer. There was one as well from their striker, talking about João Pedro, in the game as Chelsea raced to a 3-1 lead. Brighton did peck Chelsea back, and we saw new goalkeeper Emi Martinez in goal for Chelsea as he conceded three on his debut. Leeds and Brentford played out a 1-1 draw with Dominic Calvert-Lewin scoring his first goal of the season, while Sunderland Isildur scored the only goal as Fulham have gone back-to-back games with defeats. Manchester United came from a goal down after Leif Davids had opened the scoring for Ipswich, with Bruno Fernandes scoring a hat-trick, his second in the Premier League, and also creating one for Brandon Bueno as they claimed a 5-2 victory over their opponents. On Saturday, Alexander Isak got his first goal of the season as Liverpool played out a 2-2 draw with Nottingham Forest. Everton fought late and got a late equaliser as the defender Jim Stokowski ensured that they salvaged something away at the Vitality to Bournemouth. Coventry lost back-to-back games as Hull City have become, well, the new talk of the town. 1-0, they beat Coventry away from home, while Tottenham Hotspur can't save themselves. They fell 2-0 to Newcastle United. There'll be more football matches coming forward later today. The Premier League has one game as the champions are in action. We'll get La Liga. Also, the champions will be in action. Barcelona at 8:30 take on Rayo Vallecano. Before that, at 6:30, Osasuna will do battle against Getafe. In the Serie A, we'll see the unbeaten Lecce and AS Roma come together for a fixture at 5:30 p.m. While Atalanta will be hoping to continue their unbeaten run this season. 7:45 p.m. they do battle against Bologna in one of the football fixtures lined out for tonight. Let's pick an update from the transfer world coming forward. Ollie Watkins says he never imagined or intended his Aston Villa career to end the way after completing his £51 million move to Al Hilal. We also know Tottenham are in advanced talks to sign Iliman Ndiaye from Everton, which Richarlison set to move in the opposite direction as part of a separate negotiation. Everton, meanwhile, have called up a proposed deal to sell midfielder Harrison Armstrong to Nottingham Forest following a backlash from the club's supporters club. And Gabriel Martinelli's move to Al Hilal from Arsenal has been completed as he books his medical ahead of a summer move. Barcelona, meanwhile, are set to sign Gabriel Jesus as they agree a late summer deal with Arsenal after missing out on Julian Alvarez from Atletico Madrid. Barcelona has switched attention to a more experienced striker in Jesus, who's been pushed aside by the Gunners. And finally, Unai Emery said Aston Villa and Chelsea are enemies rather than friends, insisting the clubs want to kill each other despite regularly doing business in recent years. Emi Martinez became the latest player to move between the teams after Chelsea paid £170 million to sign Morgan Rodgers from Villa this summer. Nicholas Jackson could become Villa's record signing after joining in a deal worth up to £65 million, and Alejandro Garnacho would join Villa from Chelsea in this window, the latter on a loan deal with a conditional obligation to buy. Well, stories will continue rolling. I will keep you updated with all the details right here on Sports Extra on The Beat. You can follow us on social media at The Beat 999FM to keep updated with all the latest happenings from the exciting world of sport. And Femi, it's our show this morning. It's a manic Monday. As you go out, do great things, but above all, everyone, be safe.

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1: 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Muka!
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DJ Gorgia with Jason Derulo and Melody right here on the Morning Rush on the Beat 99.9 FM, the heartbeat of Lagos, with Michiko. Oh, before that, you heard Lorna with Masculine Love, Ross with Sunday to Sunday, David Omeyoko and Fallout with Before Before, Beyonce with Money Dew, Darko and Ashake with That Girl, I Am Math with Lifestyle, Yaman. Also, we had Quavo with Trance, Walk It Down, Lucky Day, and Leon Thomas with Fly You Out. My name is Eve. It's a morning rush. A beautiful Monday morning, 11 minutes past the hour of 8. Let's take a look at what the weather is saying this morning. 26 degrees currently. Looking outside, the sun is not out, but it's just, you know, giving a little bit of a cloudy you know, presence right now, but temperatures are bound to rise to as high as 29 degrees this morning. So, I mean, today rather. But like we always tell you, please remember to always grab an umbrella, because you never know what's going to happen. This weather be having mixed feelings. Now, outside Lagos, there's a lot of rain happening around the Ekiti area, around Ekiti State, Ogbomosho, that's around Osun State as well. But so far, so good. That is where that's the only areas, you know, the rain seems to be pouring right now. Dark clouds, rain for it, but everywhere else is bone dry. But like we always say, just grab an umbrella, because you never know, maybe later on in the day there might be some, you know, presence of rain. We'll take a look at what's happening on the roads this morning. If you're coming all the way from Aja heading to Lekki this morning, not so much traffic until you get to Jakande. Just right after Jakande, approaching Chisco bus stop, you will get into some traffic this morning. Coming from Lagos Calabar Coastal Road heading towards Victoria Island, you will encounter some traffic just as you're about to hit Amadu Bello Way and Adetokunbo Ademola Street this morning. Also, if you're around the Lekki Phase 1 axis heading towards Ikoyi, it's good to go by the Lekki-Ikoyi Link Bridge. Not so much traffic on Uzumbam, by the way, this morning. If you're around Awolowo Road, exiting Awolowo Road or coming into Awolowo Road, you will encounter a little bit of traffic just around the Falomo roundabout or exiting. Major traffic on Aki Adeshola heading towards Adeola Odeku this morning. On Third Mainland Bridge, not so much traffic until you get like halfway onto the bridge, descending the bridge into Osborne Road. So there's more traffic from halfway on Third Mainland Bridge heading into Osborne Road this morning. Eco Bridge, major traffic on Eco Bridge this morning heading in towards Akobo Marina CMS. There's a major traffic around Marina CMS. If you're around the National Museum axis as well, you will encounter major traffic. Now on the mainland, from Ojota heading towards Maryland is actually good to go, but from Maryland heading towards Lukweju approaching Yaba, so far so good, but from Lukweju to Yaba you encounter some traffic before you hit Onikwanu bus stop. So between Onikwanu bus stop and Fadeye bus stop, you will encounter some traffic. Ikeja GRA and Itamaras heading towards the airport, good to go. Bega, good to go. Okwebi looking good as well. Ogba looking good as well. But like we always say, never ever be surprised if you end up caught up in traffic. It's Lagos after all. It's the Morning Rush on Beat 99.9 FM, the heartbeat of Lagos. Off his Swag 2 album, here's Justin Bieber, and he calls this one Speed Demon.

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Cameo coming through with YOLO. Last time I checked, that meant you only live once. I'm just trying to be sure that that's what it still means with this song. It's the Morning Rush on the Beat 99.9 FM, the heartbeat of Lagos. My name is Eve. What's happening? Before that, you heard Party Next Door with Some of Your Love. Masego coming through. We recommend Georgia Smith with I Lied, You Lied. Central C with Team. Zay Level 10 with Tease Me. Davido Mayoko for Love before Beyonce with Morning Dew. Rema with T. Shea Vibes with GTA. Davido with Already Falling. DJ Neptune, Joe Boy, Odomodo Black with Okweke. And yeah, I think that's about it. Yeah, Coca Body by Frenna, Odil, and Whiskey. All right, it's a beautiful Monday morning, 19 minutes past the hour of 9. Let's take a look at what's been happening in the news. Now, this one was interesting because, one, it caught my eye, and two, it was trending over the weekend. Now, you know when they say, scammers, blah, blah, blah, blah, especially around the world, the first set of people they refer to are Nigerians. Well, guess what? Looks like the tables have turned because the scammers are now the

that he's rich, he's from a rich home. Looks like Netflix is going to get their hands on this documentary now, because remember when they did the one about the guy on Tinder who goes about scamming women all up and down? Well, man has been doing the same thing. So this alleged fake 49ers player went all out selling his supposed millionaire lifestyle, and there were videos of him, you know, flashing cash, jewelry, luxury cars, and what he claimed were multi-million dollar homes, right? A lady who met him on Facebook says he spent nearly 2 years trying to convince her that he's from

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1: 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It's your boy David Owen.
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3: That's right, still the morning rush on the Beat 99.9 FM, the heartbeat of Lagos. My name is Eve. What's good? What's happening? That was Charmaine Alay with More right here on the morning rush. Also, you heard Obez and King Maddie with Lucky, Black Balls with Big Performer, Victoni and Fola with Twin, Malin Aura, Drega and MD aka TRP with Mabebuza, also Future of California Girls, Ira Star and Zane of her new project Star Girl with Heaven Baby. My name is Eve. It is 19 minutes past 10. Well, look at it. Day is running by so fast. You're just like, where is time running? Trust me, I do not know and I cannot answer that question on your behalf. All right, let's take a look at what's happening in the news. This one I saw and I'm like, okay, people are now going around not having a bath. Yeah, so it says Gen Z men are skipping showers before dates. You're not going to come on a date to me and be smelling like somebody that I want to throw in the dustbin. No, not possible. So a growing number of Gen Z men are skipping showers before dates in a so-called trend called pheromone maxing, believing that their natural scent can boost attraction. No, sir, a lot of you stink. No, thank you. First of all, not with all that musky sweat body. Ugh, some of you don't even shame. God, ugh, thank you very much. I'm not doing that. So it's a new dating trend that is turning conventional grooming advice on its head. A chunk of Gen Z men specifically are now deliberately avoiding showers, deodorant, and even clean clothes before dates. Nah, I ain't doing that with you. You are what? So they believe that, you know, if they do this, then their, you know, their masculine side, you know, their pheromones, their natural body scent will make them more attractive. Lots of you don't know that you guys got body odor. Yeah. So no thank you. So it's called pheromone maxing and it's gaining traction on platforms like TikTok and it's part of a broader wave of sub-optimization which is shaping Gen Z behavior. But while the idea may sound intriguing, the science behind it, it is far less convincing. Now, want to know what pheromone maxing is? It's actually based on the belief that enhancing one's natural scent rather than masking it can increase sexual attraction. Boy, if you stink, I am leaving you at that table. You're not going to come on a date with me and come and tell me, oh my God, I like natural body odor. No, most of you don't even know how to keep yourselves clean. Grooming is a problem. Shaving, like, no, it's my,

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0: 25 years, we've kept that promise. We've helped bring loved ones closer, turn ideas into opportunities, and dreams into reality. Truly, we've come a long way together. Cheers to the next.
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1: 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Truly, we've come a long way together. Cheers to the next.
2: 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Of course, you know what time it is. Time for MTN Fresh. Let's quickly take a look at what's happening on the billboard right now. At number 10 is Be Her by Ella Langley. At number 9, Mine I Need by Olivia Dean. At number 8 is Dracula by Tame Impala and Jenny. It's So Easy to Fall in Love by Olivia Dean at number 7. I Can't Love You Anymore by Ella Langley and Morgan Wallen at number 6. Hate That I Made You Love Me by Ariana Grande at number 5. Being By Now by Morgan Wallen at number 4. I Knew It, I Knew You by Taylor Swift at number 3. Climbing Up Two Spots, surprisingly, was last week, was number 4. It's Boston by Stella Lefty. Still number 1 on the charts, Choosing Texas by Ella Langley. In the UK, at number 10, Man I Need by Olivia Dean. On Tonight by Silver Bumper at number 9. At number 8, climbing up 3 spots back into the top 10 is The Cure by Olivia Rodrigo. Great Expectations still maintaining its number 7 spot by Sienna Spiro. At number 6, Hate That I Made You Love Me by Ariana Grande. At number 5, Boston by Stella Lefty. At number 4, Moving to the Sun, Hugo Imael Angel and Alternate. At number 3, Choosing Texas by Ella Langley. At number 2, Die Die, the FIFA World Cup official song of 2026 by Shakira and Burna Boy. 60 weeks on the charts, Rain Me In by Sam Fender and Olivia Dean, still at number 1. So also in the news, looks like Tom Hardy has brought out his rap side. So under his, you know, new stage name, Frankie Pulitzer, that's obviously, is Tom Hardy.

0: Scarface or Scissorface, if you want to call it that way, the underground rap group made up of Wu-Tang Clan's Inspector Deck and Doe 7L and Historic for the full-length Scissorface mix, Frank Pulitzer. And trust me, Tom Hardy, aka Frank Pulitzer, had no business going in that hard because, yo, he made a track. So he was released on Friday, and it's a 15-track album that also features Busta Rhymes, Method Man, LP, and Kendra Morris. So he had been orbiting Scissorface for years, first appearing with the group on music tied to Venom, Let There Be Carnage, before popping up again on later releases, including 2024's Null and Void with Method Man. So this time, Frank Pulitzer is in a cameo. He's shining on the whole record. So big ups to Tom Hardy. Definitely looking forward to more. Hoping he'll give us more jams and more rap. So you know how you have Danny Glover? Yes, and he's also known as the Childish Gambino. So Tom Hardy is, you know, channeling his energy into his music side. And we're looking forward to more. It's MTN Fresh happening right now on The Morning Rush on the Beat 99.9 FM.
1: On August 8, 2001, we made a commitment to our nation. 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Truly, we've come a long way together. Cheers to the next.
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0: Honestly, I wasn't feeling really good on Monday. On Saturday, I was feeling a little sick.
1: Why?
0: I don't know, because you know I had a lot of stressful.
1: That's what I'm saying with the week.
0: Yeah. I could have sworn I had malaria on Saturday with the way my body was feeling. Like, I was just like, you know what? Let me just relax.
1: But you're better now?
0: I'm here. What can we do?
1: What can I do? I can't see you. But anyway, it's good to see you again.
0: But you know what?
1: I was being forward.
0: We are ahead. Somebody say hallelujah. My dear, it's Monday.
1: What's happening on the show today? It's Monday.
0: It's Monday. Yay. Okay, that was so fake. We've got around the world, you know, on the show today. It's Monday. Yay, us. Of course, hot topics, our usual gossip here and there. Just talk about...
1: I mean, that should be the fun part for you.
0: Just talk about other people's lives.

0: Excusez-moi, s'il vous plaît.
1: Like, I'm just like, yeah, you don't want to come on a date with me and you stink. Yeah. No, it's not happening. So it's a thing now and they're doing it. They feel like their natural scent makes them more sexually attractive.
0: No, that's not.
1: Women love a man who smells good.
0: That's I think that's giving white boy excuse not to take a shower.
1: Are you an animal? Do you live in the forest? How about you doing that? You're doing feminine.
0: Where do you get?
1: Like, why?
0: And there's this thing on TLC, like, they be having weird shows like that, right? And I had seen this girl, I think months ago, or even maybe last year. I can't say what she does on air, to be honest with you. I'll get arrested.
1: Yeah, please don't.
0: I can't. But I'll tell you when we get off air. Because it's the nastiest thing I've ever heard in my life. And she said, oh, I'm 29 and I've never been in a relationship. And you wonder why.
1: Okay, I need to hear this. All right, this is part where I need to go. I need to go. Love you guys. Have a great day. See you tomorrow. And if in case, you know, you don't get to hear me during the week because you're too tired up, but please try and hear me during the week. I love you. Have a great and productive week. Be safe. The Ember months are already here. Things are occurring. Things are happening. Please, let's all see 2027 together. I would love for that to happen. All right, have a good one. Love you. See you tomorrow. Bright and early, 6 to 11 a.m. Love you and adios. Here is Ruga, Musikiz, and Young Stunner with Do Nothing. Try not to do nothing. Hustle. The month is over.

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What's good, people? It's your boy Mayor Kun, the mayor of Lagos, and right now you're listening to the Beat 99.9 FM. Don't go nowhere. Mayor Kun says so. We're there.

All right, Lagos, that was Lammy Phillips with Broken Colors. It feels good to have the OGs back in the studio. Anyways, what's popping, Lagos? It's Monday. And you know what? Monday, we're not going to fight today. I mean, you came, I came, we're both here, you know? And honestly, I just think that's enough of an achievement for 11:41 in the morning today, because somehow Monday just feels like your alarm clock has a personal beef with you. You wake up and your body's like, oh, here we go again with this. Yes, you know, but yes, babe, we do, but we're here now, and we're not going to be complaining today, because listen, it's going to be a money making Monday vibe, because listen, that stuff life is not going to fund itself. We gotta work, we gotta make money, and that's what we're going to be doing this week. All right, so this is Abby right here on the Midday Show on the Beat 99.9 FM. The heartbeat of Lagos is currently 42 minutes past 11 a.m. on this beautiful Monday, and today is actually the last day of August. Wow, where did this year go? Starting tomorrow, it's the ba-ba-ba. Okay, all right. So, yeah, today we've got Around the World coming up shortly at 12. And, of course, Hot Topics right here on the Midday Show. If we don't have Hot Topics, then just, you know, gossip about what's happening in the world and the entertainment world. I don't know what we're doing. But, of course, it's also Fresh Out the Studio Monday as well. And let's talk about it coming up later on the show. So don't go nowhere. Let's get through this Monday together. Alrighty. So let's get back to the music real quick. This next song is by Yon Baby, and it's called Rockin'.

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All right, that one is called Alabeke, Yemi Alade, and Don Jazzy. You know, for you to be able to get Don Jazzy in the studio on a record, Amon, he must really, really, like, love you and love that song. But yeah, it's currently 6 minutes past 12 p.m. right here on the Midday Show with Abby on the beat, 99.9 FM, the heartbeat of Lagos. And you know what that means? It's time to take a little trip around the world. And today we're starting somewhere that I actually think is going to make a lot of people jealous and make you wish you were there on vacation. All right, we're talking about Italy, the Dolce Vita life. So, you know, Italy has once again reminded us that some people really understand how to enjoy life properly. It's on this side of the world and, honestly, some Western side as well that walk is all we think about. But on some other side of the world, like Italy, they just understand how to really just enjoy life. We're talking like long lunches, beautiful like little towns, good food, coffee, wine, and basically just the ability to turn sitting down into an entire experience, to be honest with you. And one thing is that I think Nigerians could actually learn something from that, because we're always like rushing. Why are we always rushing? We're eating while answering WhatsApp, driving while taking calls, having lunch and discussing work. It's like you cannot have lunch, me included. Like I would literally be working and like trying to eat and do 20 things at a time. Like even our holidays are like, they have itineraries. I think I'm one of those people who, while I'm on a holiday, I just want to go with the flow. If I wake up today and I just feel like sleeping in bed or just laying down on the beach all day, why not? But meanwhile, some people, you wake up at 6 a.m., breakfast at 6:30, boat cruise at 8. Can we just learn how to sit down? And maybe we just need a little more Dolce Vita in our lives. How about we just imbibe that? And now let's go to Japan real quick, right? One thing I find very fascinating about Japanese culture is just how much emphasis they put on doing ordinary things properly, like food, craftsmanship, hospitality, even packaging something that actually can become an art. Like they package in, you'd be like, is this art? And it just made me think, maybe we're just too obsessed with doing things and everything quickly, because sometimes the point is just not getting something done, it's just doing it well, you know. Anyways, that's your little trip around the world today. Different countries, different cultures, different ways of living. And honestly, I'm taking one thing from today: life is already moving fast. We don't need to be, you know, helping it personally and just rushing every single thing. All right, let's get back to the music. Coming up next is Hot Topics right here on the Midday Show, so don't go nowhere. This next song is by Olivia Rodrigo and it's called Serena Joy.

0: 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It's our party, we can do what we want. We play what we like, when we like, and how we like. I ain't trying to tell you what to do. 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

All right, Lagos, that one is called Happiness by Pertin, right here on the Media Show with Abby on the Beat, 99.9 FM, the heartbeat of Lagos. It's currently 43 minutes past 12 p.m. on this beautiful Monday afternoon. And you know what? I have a question for Nigerians, right? Because I need to know why we're still doing this one thing. It's like when you haven't seen somebody in like a long time and you finally see them, instead of, oh, okay, you know, oh my God, it's good to see you, the first thing that comes out of your mouth is, ah, you've added weight though. You're looking bigger. Or maybe the other classic, like, why are you so skinny? You don't eat. Why? Like, seriously, like, it's like, no, this is real life stuff. Because this actually happened to me. Yeah, and I was like, people still do this. Like, why is somebody's body still the first thing that, you know, we feel entitled to comment on? And the funny part is, people say it's super casually. Do you get, like, it's a compliment or something, like, ah, you've added weight, like, and I'm supposed to say, ah, thank you. Oh, thank you for noticing. And, you know, don't get me started on the, ah, you look so tired, oh, yes, how about that? I have a life, like, bruh. And honestly, I just feel like in this day and time, stop making comments on people's bodies because you don't know what they're going through. You don't know if it's a medical thing. Just leave people alone. Let people be, hey, good to see you is good enough. Let's grow up. Ah, come on. Anyways, coming up next on the Midday Show is Hot Topics. So don't go nowhere. You know, drama's been happening on the internet, so we have a lot of gist for you right here. All right, but in the meantime, we're getting back to the music. This next one is by DJ Neptune featuring Joe Boy and Odumodu Black, and it's called Okweke.

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All right, Lagos, that one is called Perfection, Tobe Ogwe featuring Flavor and CS Armstrong right here on the Midday Show with Abby on the Beat, 99.9 FM, the heartbeat of Lagos. It's currently 8 minutes past 1 p.m. on this beautiful, beautiful Monday afternoon. I mean, today isn't, you know, it's not so bad for a Monday, to be honest with you. But yeah, and you already know what time it is. It is time for Hot Topics. You know, let's talk about, you know, just entertainment from Nigeria and also around the world. And today we actually have a lot to get into, so let's get into a shop. Let's start off with this this fake NFL player. All right, so it is giving Tinder Swindler, for to be honest with you, it's giving Tinder Swindler meets NFL type thing. So there's this 35-year-old American man named Dejon Labrie Love, and according to U.S. prosecutors, this man allegedly spent 4 whole years pretending to be an NFL player. Imagine spending 4 years of your life pretending to be what you're not. Things are actually happening in this life. And honestly, not just any random football player. He allegedly claimed that he was an undrafted wide receiver for the San Francisco 49ers. Now, how do you convince people you're an NFL player when you're not actually an NFL player, right? So apparently, you create a lifestyle. According to prosecutors, Love allegedly posted with rented luxury cars. And I'm telling you, speaking of somebody like, he will see something true. Like, when you're committed to the plot, this man was committed to it. So imagine spending money to rent luxury cars, right? Showed off fake financial documents and basically just built this entire online persona to make people believe, especially women, he was living the NFL life. And you know, women, especially illogical core women, this is the kind of man they want to be with. And then comes the part, dating part, right? So he allegedly met women through dating apps, built romantic relationship with them. And once they trusted him, bam, that's when he would literally strike and then introduce them to the supposedly amazing investment opportunities with guaranteed high returns. Again, it's given Tinder Swindler. And guess what? The investments did not exist. Of course, duh. So prosecutors say he allegedly collected about $1.3 million, dollars from at least 26 women. And when these women, some of them started asking too many questions or ran out of money to invest, of course they allegedly got blocked. I mean, what were you and me expecting, right? And the thing is that if your new man tells you he's an NFL player, drives a Lamborghini and has million in the bank, and then suddenly he needs your own money for an investment opportunity, is your brain not telling you to just run? Because honestly, the only thing he might be playing professionally is you, honey. It's so sad that people actually still fall for this whole scam in this time and day. But then I've learned one thing throughout my years of living. Never say never. Never say it could never be me. Anyways, now let's move on to love drama. All right, so now, if you thought the whole Bella and Shaq's breakup drama was already messy, baby, it just got messier, right? So these two, right, remember when, you know, they were in love and they were supposed to get married and then boom, somehow, it don't cast. Last. Now everybody go chop breakfast. I mean, I've chopped my own breakfast in the past. So now it looks like Bella has now reportedly taken things to the court. She suing her ex Shags over an alleged breach of promise to marry. I did not know this was a thing till now, because it's actually a thing. And allegations of domestic abuse as well. So yes, the whole thing, Bella is saying, you promised to marry me. You promised, you know, me a ring. Now, where is no marriage, no ring? And it doesn't stop there. Her lawyers are also reportedly demanding money she allegedly loaned checks. We're talking over 10,000 pounds and like 19 million thereabout. And now before the internet starts, you know, they're already saying, ah, she's giving desperado, this and that, this and that. But, you know, the thing is that I feel like this breakup has taken quite a turn, because remember Shags also had threatened legal action against Bella over, you know, defamatory statements as well. So now the thing is that these two went from my baby, my love, to bam, my lawyer will be in touch. Wow. And the craziest part is that they had reportedly been broken up since January, like I think I said like last week on the show as well. And at this point, well, I think
we don't need couples therapy at this point. Or what's that one? Blue therapy. I think this thing has to be on Netflix. Anyways, we've got more juice coming up on the show, so don't go nowhere. Let's get back to the music. This next one is by Darko featuring Asha K, and it's called That Girl.

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3: 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Oyolima!

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1: Hi, my name is Bright, a.k.a. 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Bobby Sparkles, a.k.a. the Green Baby Hustler, a.k.a. the Son of Peter, a.k.a. Zeburuburu. And you're listening to The Beat FM. Keep it locked down. I know you love my voice. I know you don't want me to stop talking.

All right, that is Give Me That Ting, Davido featuring No 11 right here on the Midday Show with Abby on the Beat 99.9 FM, the heartbeats of Lagos. It's currently 56 minutes past 2 p.m. on this beautiful, beautiful Monday. Whew. And you know what? I'm here for you. Monday's almost over. It is officially the last stretch on the show. And it's almost time for y'all to go home as well. I'm sure you're looking forward to going home. I am mad at you. Me too. Today's Monday, yeah. I'm all about the money. But as well, this Monday is just giving stress. Yeah, what? But it's fine. Anyways, can we talk about people actually send you a song and say, listen to the lyrics? Like, now I'm scared. Like, what are you sending me in particular? Like, why are you trying to communicate? What are you trying to say? Is this like a hint, a confession, or is this some kind of warning? Do you get? Sometimes I don't want to press play because I'm like, just tell me what you're trying to say. If you're one of those people, stop giving people high blood pressure. But sometimes it's cute though, especially when that person is your partner. Like, I'm sending this to you. The song is for you. Lovers. Anyways, let's talk about it coming up on the show. So don't go nowhere. It's almost time for us to talk about certain situations. But in the meantime, we're getting back to music. This next one is by Liu Shimi and it's called Soul Taker.

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1: What's up, man? 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

That is Davido with Already Falling. Honestly, this is one of those songs that if you listen to it, no matter what kind of day you're having, you're just going to be there. Like, if you're just nodding your head on this seat, because that song is a whole jam, okay? You can't tell me nothing else. All right, Abby, right here on the Midday Show on the Beat 99.9 FM, the heartbeat of Lagos. It's 18 minutes past 3 p.m. It's time for Let's Talk About It. All right, so today's one is for anybody who's actually ever looked at their life and thought, am I actually happy or am I just comfortable? You know, because those two things can look very, very similar, but they're not. Like, you look at your life and you go, you have a job, you have a routine, you know what tomorrow actually looks like. You have that stability that everybody always wants. Everything is very familiar, but somewhere inside of you, you're thinking, is this really what I want for myself? You know, and I think adulthood makes this complicated because sometimes we're just scared to leave something that's okay to go after something that actually might be better. You might hate your job, but it pays well. I've been there, absolutely, especially when you have bills. Adulthood is not a joke. I know that. You know, you might not love where you live, but it's very convenient. Maybe like, you know, distance from your work. You don't have to commute. The commute is pretty short. You might just be in a relationship that's not terrible, but actually you're not excited about it either, you know. And then you start asking yourself, am I being ungrateful if I want more? I don't think so. Wanting more actually does not necessarily mean you don't appreciate what you have. But, you know, at the same time, not everything needs to be changed just because you're bored. So today's question is, how do you know when you're genuinely content versus simply comfortable? Like, you know, have you ever stayed somewhere, a job, friendship, relationship, or even a city simply because you felt like leaving is scarier than staying? Honestly, I have something very similar to the story. Moving back to Nigeria, you know, something I've been wanting to do for years, but America was my comfort zone. That's all I know. I have a routine, you know, go to work, come back home, bam, bam. I'm comfortable with that. I'm familiar with that. And for years, I stalled moving back to last year. Last year was my fifth year. You know, when you say F it instead of, you know, the other one, I was like, yeah, you know, 2025, my fifth year. Even though it took me so long, I was like, what's the worst that can happen? If I don't like it, I can always go home. So if you've been in any other situation or you're in a place where you're asking yourself, am I happy or am I comfortable? Go ahead and share in your thoughts on our WhatsApp number at 081-0265-0209 and we will be back. All right, this next song is by Masego and it's called Recommend.

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0: All right, that was Jake with Her. It's currently 5 minutes past 4 p.m. and that has been a very, very amazing Monday right here on the Midday Show. On the Beat 99.9 FM, the heartbeat of Lagos. It's time for me to get up and say goodbye to Monday. But I am leaving you with the beautiful, sexy looking, who can actually sing. Timothy can actually sing. I did not know that till this weekend. Her voice is giving Beyonce, Beyonce.
1: Shakira, Shakira.
0: Oh, maybe we are.
1: Oh, maybe we are winning.
0: Oh, my goodness. Terry B, what's happening? You've been talking about peppered meat since you came here today.
1: Yes.
0: It's giving craving. Is that something you... Anyways, the last we checked, you said you were pregnant.
1: With child.
0: She's with child. She's not pregnant. She's with child.
1: The difference.
0: So it's giving cravings. It's giving cravings. I think you guys need to send flowers and asu and pepper turkey. You know, if you Google, what's it called, BTFM, you see the address. Send it over here to Tammy B. And just spoil her. She's with child. Just make her day better. You know, what else do you like?
1: That's enough. I'll take some fruits.
0: Do they do edible arrangements in Nigeria?
1: I'm sure there's somebody that does it online that nobody knows of.
0: I had sent her arrangements with balloons and all that good stuff. And money bouquet. We don't do naira.
1: Yes, I love a money bouquet.
0: $100 bills, money bouquet. That's nothing too small.
1: Abby, you know how to treat a lady.
0: Oh, Jesus.
1: You know how to treat a lady.
0: Oh, my God. You know that's the way they ask you, would you date yourself? I will. That's an Abby. Come on out.
1: Fucked.
0: Your next birthday. Your next birthday.
1: Already flushing.
0: Birthday.
1: It's your birthday. Yeah,
0: I'm a birthday girl. I can't.
1: I wonder what it'll be. Chanel.
0: Do you call me Chanel?
1: Let me
0: tell you a little story, right? After COVID, no. We were just coming back out from lockdown. So one thing I do every year is that I always buy myself something like a very nice gift every year for my birthday. I take myself on a trip and then I buy something for myself. So that year, because of COVID, everywhere is still closed. I couldn't really travel. I went to Miami for my birthday and then on my actual birthday, I said, I'm going to take myself out to to shop. And then I said, it's giving Chanel this year. Mm-hmm. Come on now. I get to Chanel's store with my measly budget. I point, I say, how much is that? I hear $12,000. I said, $14,000. I said, wow.
1: You didn't make a research before you went to the store.
0: I was thinking 7K max. I said, you don't have it to...
1: But you could have bought other things. You could have got a wallet on chain.
0: I left and I went to Louis. I bought me a nice wallet with... I can't even say... I can half of the budget too. Mm-hmm. Very, very, very much below the budget. Mm-hmm. I customized it with my initials. I went on my smart. I said, well, we'll try Chanel again next year, honey. Because you see, this is my 7K. I'm going back home with it. Mm-hmm. So that's how I know about Chanel.
1: Wow, that's... I just love rich ladies. The world view is very different.
0: But here's the thing.
1: Having $7,000, first of all, as a point of contact.
0: Check this out.
1: It's something if I came in contact with such a sum.
0: Check this out, Stevie.
1: Wow, how will I rejoice to my maker?
0: It's credit card.
1: Is it not a spending particulars?
0: Is credit
1: that is
0: card.
1: To say that even though I give somebody that particulars of spending, they will bring out that money for me.
0: It's credit
1: whether
0: card.
1: We pay back or not.
0: That's
1: something worth mentioning.
0: Ask me where the credit card is now. I've cut it off before.
1: Come on.
0: Because it's not going to spoil my life.
1: I love that.
0: It will not spoil my life.
1: We don't even have credit culture in this country.
0: That's the thing.
1: Come on, 5,000 naira, they don't use to pay back. They will have to call your old ancestor on this. Hey, but like, please.
0: You know what? The Imagine somebody that calling you, your family member, to say, your child is owing us 5K. That's the most embarrassing thing ever.
1: It's been done. And some people don't care. They just do. They just keep on getting new identities, like Sims or whatever, to keep on taking this money with no intention of paying. And that's the strong with us as a country nation. It's why they can never credit us anything.
0: No, for real. Because let's be honest, right? If somebody tries this whole credit thing in Nigeria, your credit company
1: will fold up. We do have credit,
0: though. We do. I recently found out about mortgage. Yes. I heard it.
1: The interest
0: rate should be
1: crazy.
0: Illegal. The interest
1: it's
0: rate.
1: Really
0: because in America, the legal interest rate is a certain rate. And then you see that interest rate in Nigeria is on the side of illegal.
1: Yeah.
0: But I can understand why. But still, like, if
1: you need this, you pay for it.
0: Exactly.
1: So it's not people that are not here for playing stuff. Did you understand?
0: Meanwhile,
1: if you need this, you go for that.
0: There's one loan office I know. Musha Mari, you know, E-Class, Mercedes, no license plates. It was not until somebody now told me that all these Mercedes that you're seeing
1: here, possessed vehicle.
0: They took them because they used it as a collateral.
1: Yeah.
0: Imagine me using my pink G-Wagon as collateral. And then you're passing. I say, is that not Abby's G-Wagon without license plates?
1: Supposed to lot. You don't go.
0: I'm going to cry.
1: It's gone. But yeah, another thing I want is a vacation, guys. I'm ready to leave this country and I need to go on a trip.
0: Oh, that will not be a bad idea.
1: So I'll take a trip. Thank
0: Check
1: you.
0: Check this out.
1: And I'm not even trying to go far. I'll do like Watamu.
0: Mm-hmm.
1: I'll do
0: some of the people
1: Senegal,
0: ask me, you don't even know
1: Dakar.
0: Where Watamu is.
1: I'll do it Dakar. I want a place I can find myself, you know?
0: You know,
1: I'll do it Togo.
0: I do want to go to Togo. I've been here.
1: So I think I want to stay in Africa. I think all these things I've said is to stay in
0: Africa.
1: I
0: want to go to Zanzibar.
1: I'll do it in Namibia.
0: I've never been to Zanzibar before.
1: Yeah, you see, I'll do a Zanzibar. Will I find myself in Zanzibar?
0: Yes, you will.
1: Okay.
0: You will. Don't worry. Please.
1: So I've given you guys options.
0: Me too. Hello.
1: Hey, the airline. I'm very good on blogging stuff. And people do find me hilarious. So
0: don't worry.
1: I can be your on flight comedian. Welcome to the plane of business class now. How are you? My name is How's it going now? Don't be feeling scared. Even if you hear a bit of shaking, you're not gonna die today.
0: Not today, because I want this flight with you, at least.
1: You will now be laughing. Ha ha ha ha ha. It would make people feel cool down. I can do that job for me to get there. To get to my destination.
0: I'll be assistant. I'll be like, give it up for
1: you. Can be the hype man that says, come on.
0: I think I honestly might feel
1: it. Peace, I feel you need this service.
0: I feel like, you know, it's giving spirits. Oh, I need spirits.
1: It's giving Soul Plane. If you ever watched that film,
0: That thing
1: Kim
0: was
1: Hart.
0: Too funny. Oh my goodness. That movie
1: I feel like we need an airline.
0: No, for real. And I'm going to miss Spirit so much because I flew Spirit like twice. Yes, twice. And my first time
1: please,
0: I was
1: my country people, Spirit is American Airlines.
0: It's American Airlines. Spirit Airlines. Even though.
1: Guys, you're just talking Spirit.
0: I mean,
1: you have
0: Spirit
1: talked so
0: airline.
1: Many things to these people. They're you have like, told them a life they don't understand. You have told them a credit card. You have told them a Miami. You have told them a Channels. You have told them a Louis Vuitton. Sorry, people. Let me translate.
0: Don't worry.
1: Let me translate it for you guys.
0: Yeah, let us know the Louis Vuitton, anyways. So,
1: you are not from my side. You're not on my left.
0: You know what? Don't even worry. Sha, just buy flight for Terry B. And I'm her hype man. Just
1: yes,
0: please,
1: sir. We are going to be flying with you.
0: Please.
1: Don't worry about that. Let's put us on your aeroplane.
0: What's
1: on
0: happening?
1: The first class. Oh.
0: What's
1: the
0: happening?
1: First class.
0: First class, thank you. Yes, please.
1: The first of
0: specifically.
1: The
0: specifically.
1: That backstairs of the plane is not so giving. That's where you see people fighting.
0: So
1: I'm just like, why are you fighting on it? Are you known? Thumbs up.
0: It is real.
1: Nigerians. You are so special a species. When we get to the maker. No. I have a lot of questions to ask about our race and
0: I'm not going to lie. We really do.
1: Setup. There's something so strong with us as a people. I'm so sorry.
0: It is
1: I well. Just have to open up to you guys.
0: It is well off.
1: You yourself, you know you're not okay. Whoever is listening to my voice, just examine yourself as a person. No. Honestly, no. Be frank with me.
0: Be frank.
1: Be
0: with
1: very
0: me.
1: Frank
0: be
1: with
0: very
1: me.
0: Be very frank. Are you okay?
1: Are you a okay person? Are you okay? You're not okay. Between you and me, you know it. So
0: yes, you're not an okay person.
1: Come off it.
0: Come off it.
1: Come off that.
0: Come off that.
1: So ask yourself, what's wrong? Maybe I have so many theories about this, our country. I'm just thinking that, okay, maybe what if all of us are very the most wicked people from before of life? They now put us in Nigeria.
0: I know. Remember, though, God, isn't it God got rid of those people with water and
1: in the pandemic. Imagine if like you have
0: seen, it cannot be
1: when in your past life you were a very bad person.
0: You know what? Yeah.
1: Then
0: right.
1: In your now new life, you're not saying, for the punishment of that past life. Yeah, maybe you were Attila the Hun or something. They now brought you as a Nigerian.
0: You know what?
1: So your whole clinical will just be discombobulated.
0: I agree.
1: You will be just so craftily good at being bad.
0: I used to.
1: That should be a Nigerian slogan.
0: You know
1: craftily
0: what?
1: Good.
0: At being craftily good at being bad.
1: Yeah, yeah.
0: Because I look at myself, I'm like, I can see wickedness inside.
1: It's how somebody, I don't want to say because they will say that I'm saying men. It's how somebody can be with you for 4 or 6 years. And then by next Saturday, they just be like, I don't so much like your face. You did not know that on the 2 years back. Then, that's not the worst. They will not say no problem. Then 2 months later, they will now go where they're to another person.
0: Yo.
1: Do you know who can do that? Yoruba man. Where is Yoruba man from?
0: And with that, you
1: I just want
0: case.
1: You to know that. Ask yourself a pertinent question this Monday morning. Are you okay? Are you okay? And be frank with yourself. I would ask you to take this as a mirror reflection. If you have any mirror, if you don't have a mirror, I would love you to use your selfie camera to just look at yourself as a person.

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1: 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And what?

0: Then he got out, they locked his ass up again.
1: Ain't that some shit?
0: They did. They locked him up. He did a U-turn, they locked him up. And then he took the damn woman with him, took Tiny down the way. Tiny had never been locked up until he was supposed to go down there and drop a hit record.